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0: Wir spielen all deine Hits. 100,5, das Hitradio. 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
1: 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She saw my strengths, told her my weakness. We were invisible.

0: before you go, there's something I want you to have.
1: Oh, it's beautiful. But wait a minute, isn't this...
0: Yeah, yes it is.
1: But I thought the old lady dropped it into the ocean in the air.
0: Well, baby, I went down and got it for you.